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1: Good evening, everybody, and welcome to the Blues at 8. It is Friday night. I'm Bill Narkowitz, back in the saddle. I want to thank again Brian Sansis for filling in for me for the last couple of weeks while I was out on a vacation. And now we're going to get into some blues. I got the sad news this week, a couple days ago, that Frank Beard passed away. Frank Beard, the longtime drummer for ZZ Top. I saw him perform in four different decades, and he was still going strong until just recently. 77 years old, born in 1949. I'll get a song or two on from ZZ Top later in the hour, but we start with Joe Bonamassa. This is the Blues at 8, and this is MBY Radio.

MVY Radio, Anthony Gerasi, the Boston Stomp from this Boston Stomper. He's a big man in the scene in Boston, a band leader, composer, a great piano player, Anthony Gerasi. And good evening. It's Rock and Blues Friday. Good evening, everybody. Bill here with you, Bill Narkiewicz. We heard Albert Castilla in there, Depression Blues. Also, 28 Days from Tinsley Ellis and Joe Bonamassa, Shake For Me. Starting off the Blues at 8, it is Rock and Blues Friday tonight. Thanks so much for joining us. Thanks to everybody who contributed in our summer fundraiser about a month ago. We couldn't do this without you. And thanks again to Aurora McGuckin. Aurora is going to be sitting in for PJ coming up at 9 o'clock for Uncharted Waters. And she was sitting in for me for the last 2 weeks for most of the show, except for the blues, which was handled by Brian Sansis. Thank you so much to both of them. Frank Beard just passed away. So here's one from ZZ Top. And what I noted about Frank all the times I saw him, his name is Beard, but he was the one guy out of the three that didn't have a beard. You know, those long ZZ Top beards? Frank didn't have one. He was clean shaven. Well, mostly shaven. This is MBY Radio.

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1: It's all right with me. There she is, man. There she
0: yeah,
1: is.
0: Yeah, that'll work.
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2: MBY Radio, it's Bobby Jones, Mystery Train, and Finest Tasby helping out on this track. Well, how we doing, everybody? And before that, the Mannish Boys, Drowning on Dry Land, Finest Tasby featuring in that one, too. Although I think the lead vocals on that one, Sugar Ray Rayford, and Finest probably in there as well. And before that track was ZZ Top and Just Got Paid Today, featuring on drums the dearly and recently departed Frank Beard. Frank Beard, drummer for the ZZ Top, passed away just a couple of days ago. I got to see him in the 70s, the 80s, the 90s, and the aughts. Did I see him in the 10s? I don't think so. Oh, man, what a great drummer. All right, so I'll have another track from ZZ Top coming up later in the hour. It is Rockin' Blues Friday. Don't forget that coming up after the show, Aurora McGuckin is in with Uncharted Waters. Right now, the Cashbox Kings on MBY Radio, Blues at 8.

thanks for tuning in to the Blues at 8. It's Rockin' Blues Friday, and this is MBY Radio.

MVY Radio, Sass Jordan here, rocking out with Leaving Trunk. You know who else has a good version of this? Taj Mahal. We heard Mike Zito and St. Louis Blues. That's new. We heard Route 66 from the ABCD of Boogie Woogie live in Paris, featuring Charlie Watts on the drums. And the Cashbox King started that set, Blues Falling Down on Me. All right, my friends. Well, I'm going to be heading out just for a little while, and I'll be back at 10 o'clock to continue with the music. But we're going to turn it over to Aurora McGuckin. She's coming in. She's sitting in for PJ Finn this evening for Uncharted Waters. She's got the new Laura Veers album. She's also got brand new music from Fontaine's DC, Leon Bridges, and a whole lot more. Stick around. That's coming up next. Right now, one more song featuring Frank Beard on the drums. This one more like a one of the hits. I got one of the hits for you. It's Rock and Blues Friday, isn't it? So here's Cheap Sunglasses from ZZ Top featuring Frank Beard, who just passed away. Thanks for listening. We'll see you at 10. Aurora is next on MBY Radio.

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0: Hey everyone, Aurora McGuckin here. I'm filling in for PJ Finn tonight on Uncharted Waters. I've got so much new music to share with you. Music from Leon Bridges and Brandon Flowers, Remy Wolf, Steve Lacy, plus some of an interview that I did with Laura Veers recently about her new record, Temple Songs, and we'll hear a couple of songs off that album. We are going to start off with a track from Fontaines DC, one of my favorite bands of the last couple of years. This week, they announced the release of their new album, Dopamine Chamber, coming out in October, and they dropped this single. It's called Marianne, here on Uncharted Waters on MVY Radio.

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MVY Radio. That's brand new music from Leon Bridges. The song is called Talk It Over. It just came out today. We heard from the band Sweeping Promises with a track called Rapture Or. Katie Pruitt there with a new song called The Aftermath. West Side Cowboy with Dobro off the album It Goes On, also released today. We heard Ombre with The Art of Letting Go and Fontaine's DC with their latest single, Marianne. This is Uncharted Waters here on MVY Radio. Aurora McGuckin filling in for PJ Finn. This episode will re-air on Sunday night at 9 o'clock, thanks to Nest and Feathers. Laura Veers has a new record out. It's called Temple Songs. I was lucky enough to speak with her about this record a couple weeks back. So we're going to hear some of that interview. We're going to start off, though, with a song from the album. We're going to start off with the opening track. It's called Arc Still Bends from Laura Veers here on MVY Radio.

0: Congratulations on your new album. It's beautiful, Temple Songs. This is your first album in a couple of years, right? And I was reading that you were kind of unsure if you could still write songs before you started this project. What inspired you to take the plunge back into writing and recording?
1: Let's see. I was just not feeling songs coming to me for a long time, and I felt a little worried about that for a while because I was like, I see myself as a songwriter. And so if I'm not writing songs, then what am I? But so that was a weird feeling for quite a few years. I didn't want to force myself to do it because I had already done that a lot in my career because I've been writing songs since I was 19. I'm 52, so this is my 14th solo album, and so I didn't want to force myself to do something I didn't feel like doing, and I had a lot of confusion around my artistic identity after my divorce, and so I was like exploring all kinds of different things, like, oh, maybe I'll be a painter, and I, developed more of a visual arts practice. And I also was like, maybe I prefer teaching, and I do teach a lot of people like how to write songs and make albums, and kind of more in a coaching format than like, here's how to play guitar. But yeah, I was also really busy. I was, for 4 years since Found Light, which was my last studio album, I was, figuring out how to be a single mom, moving different places, bought this house where now I have the temple in the backyard, this Temple of Bloom studio where I am now, where I made the record. And then blending families and getting married to a new person and having teenagers, remodeling the house to bring in the teenagers. We have a blended family of four teenagers. So
0: Whoa.
1: I have two biological children and my husband does too. So we both have two kids, stepkids and two biological kids. And so yeah, just a lot of moving parts, but once I built the temple, which is back here in my backyard, it's 10 feet by 14 feet, I just started to feel like I had space again to, I guess it sounds hippy dippy and mystical, but receive songs. And so the songs started coming again, and then I was like, I've worked with collaborators for so many years. I just wanna, and I have learned the, I had learned the skills of recording on Logic, which is the computer program I like. I had learned GarageBand way back in the day, and then I switched to Logic. But I was like, I think I just need to record this album. But then I felt blocked, I felt blocked in terms of like, well, I don't have the right mics. And then I reached out, like, what kind of, because I have a nice vocal mic, but I was like, I think I need a nice instrument mic. And but like, there are so many steps along the path to make a record that people can get stuck on. Like, they can get stuck on, like, I don't know which interface to use, which is like the thing that connects the sound to your computer. And then they'll like go down rabbit holes of tech, like tech worries, or like, I don't know how to use this computer program, or it could be like, I don't know where to put the mics, or I don't know which mics to buy, or I don't know whether I should use a click track or not, or whether I should have headphones on or not. There's like 100 decisions you need to make to even make one song. And so at first I was feeling like, well, I don't know what kind of mic to get. And then I just was like, I'm gonna get an instrument mic, like a Neumann, like these long pointy ones. And I was like, it's gonna cost $700. That's okay, you can invest in this thing. And so once I made those decisions and got some clarity about my process, I decided not to use any MIDI instruments, no electronic instruments, just live instruments. I decided to play it live, without a click track, without headphones, looking out the window, not looking at the screen. And a lot of these ideas I got from a friend whose name is Phil Weinrobe, who mixed the album, and he also mixed my last album and has done work with Adrian Lenker and a lot of other great people. But he advised me on some of that stuff because he's like, he has a class called Home Recording for the Singer-Songwriter, and that really helped me set the parameters for what I wanted to do. And so once I had some of these structures set, the album happened very quickly. In a couple months, I was done. So, but
0: Whoa.
1: it took me like 30 years to get there.
0: But then it all happens. Yeah, so I guess that's really your only collaborator here because you wrote it, you recorded it, you arranged it, you produced it, and you're performing all of it right in this room. It's amazing to be able to see the room. What was it like just doing it all on your own? It sounds like a ton of decision making in the beginning, but yeah, how did it feel to just go and not have anybody to tell you, nah, don't try that, or I don't like the way that sounds, or
1: Very hard at first. I wanted someone to tell me what to do because I'd been so used to people telling me what to do. And I was like, I had to f resist asking someone to tell me what to do. Like, whether that's my husband. My husband's a musician and he actually played on two tracks, sax, and he hasn't played in like 20 years. So it was really fun to get him to come out of his shell and play on it. But he's a music professor and I sometimes would be like, oh, maybe I should ask Morgan what to do. Nope. You're going to just decide yourself today. Or I'd be like, maybe I should ask my kids, like somebody, just tell me,
0: Somebody.
1: and so like eventually I realized like you don't really need someone to tell you what to do in this instance. You need to listen to your own aesthetic. And actually there's like a little note on my wall. I'll read it to you, but it's from Mac DeMarco because he also records and produces himself. And it says, this is from a New Yorker article for regarding his most recent album. It says, Marco often uses the phrase no masters to describe a particular sort of self-sufficiency in which he's not beholden to anything but his own taste and instinct. And I really leaned on that. I was like, what's your taste? What's your instinct? And it's like I had to lean into that for the first time ever. I've always leaned into that as a songwriter, but I've never leaned into that as a producer and an arranger and a performer. So it was really fun, actually. Like once I did that, like once I got over that, I mean, every track I was wrestling with that question of like, what do I do next? And that could be like add bass, change the bass, because I played bass, drums, guitars, like electric and acoustic, and then lots of vocals and harmonies and arrangements around that and percussion. So it's like, are you gonna do tambourine on this or shaker? What kind of shaker pattern? Over and over again, these kinds of questions came up, but then the more I did it, the more I was like, well, I do know what my taste is. I am figuring, it was basically like figuring out what my taste is as a producer and as an arranger and song, not songwriter, but recordist and all of this other stuff. So it was really a fun, like once I got into it, I really had a lot of fun.
0: Yeah, it sounds really kind of daunting at first and then exciting once you like let yourself be the authority that you are in that case. Yeah, that phrase no masters is kind of all over the album. There's a song, it's mentioned in a couple of the other songs, and I didn't realize at first the Mac DeMarco connection, but it seems like it has like a couple meanings on this record. Could you talk more about that?
1: Yeah, so the No Masters theme is basically like, like I was watching a documentary about Toni Morrison, and even she was like, she said she had to get the white man off her shoulder as a writer. And I was like, even she did? So it's like, that kind of made me feel relief. Like, I'm not alone in this feeling of like, sometimes there's like, I would say like the bro music world on my shoulder, like you need better mics or you need a better studio or you need like more gear or
0: More gear.
1: it's like actually you have everything you need right here. You have a song, which you can't do anything without a song. You have a song, you know how to play it, you know how to sing it. And then now you're gonna have to figure out how to produce it. And so from there, it was like unfolding. But yeah, it was basically like helping me feel more self-sufficient and also hopefully being a guide for other people who feel like, well, maybe trapped by this feeling that they need someone to tell them that they're okay. Like they need permission. Like I'm like, you don't need permission. You don't need someone to tell you. Yes, collaboration is wonderful, and I'm always going to collaborate with people. And we're human beings. We need to collaborate to survive. But I think a lot of, especially women and maybe women from my generation, would tend to defer to others when it comes to these kinds of decisions. And I think that I want to be more independent with myself going forward, and also hopefully like a North Star for other, especially maybe younger women who are like, yeah, I think maybe I'd like to try that. Like I'd like to maybe produce my own album in my bedroom. And there's a lot of bedroom producers, and there's a lot of people of color and women coming up in the music industry who are breaking the who are in these spaces that were traditionally more white and male. And it's cool to see that changing, but it's like slow. And so I'm a little late. I'm like a latecomer. Not in terms of being a public musician, but in terms of being someone who takes ownership of my the way that my albums sound. And that's been like the kind of fun extra part of this process for me, is like taking ownership of that and then also showing other people they can do that as well.
0: Yeah, absolutely. Yeah, there's so much hope I hear on this album. Even when you're talking about uncertainty, I hear like almost like manifesting the answer sort of in the lyrics. I was wondering, since you're in your backyard, just quickly, how did the studio itself sort of shape the record? I was reading, or you can hear them on the record, that the outside world is not far from you. What was that like?
1: Yeah, it was interesting. Like, there's a skylight above me, and there were days when it was raining, and I was like, well, I have to make a decision. Am I going to wait for it to stop? Because it stops and starts a lot in the Northwest. Either wait for it to stop or have the rain on the track, you know? And I was like, I think today I'm just going to let the rain on. I'd have to wait for airplanes to pass because I didn't build this. This was built by some builders. I designed it on graph paper. It's a very simple structure, but I didn't actually build it. But it was not built as a recording studio, so it's not soundproof. But it's pretty tight, which is why I also thought to do it back here, because it's like pretty soundproof, not perfect. But yeah, I'd have to wait for an airplane to pass because I didn't want the airplane on that. Sometimes there'd be like a blue jay right there loud in the bush. Sometimes, like one time someone started a stump grinder on the corner. I'm like, we are not having a stump grinder on this track. So it was kind of zen. Like I had to just wait.

MVY Radio. That's Laura Veers with a track called No Masters. That's off her new album, Temple Songs. And that interview with her will be up in the archives at mvyradio.org/archives. It was so fun to talk to her. Okay, I have a common problem when I host Uncharted Waters where I try to pack in too much music into this hour. So I am going to get right back to it with a track from the DC band, Oh He Dead. This one's called The Wait on Uncharted Waters on MVY Radio.

MVY Radio. That's Steve Lacy with the title track off his latest record. It's called Oh Yeah? With a question mark. We had Remy Wolf with Bottle, her new single that came out just today. The group Tommy Lafroy with Slush Puppy. We had Sen Morimoto with Overthinker and Oh He Dead with The Weight. I'm Aurora McGuckin. Thanks so much for hanging out with me tonight. This has been Uncharted Waters. Thanks to PJ Finn for letting me fill in for him. And of course, thanks to Nest and Feathers for their support. This episode will re-air on Sunday night at 9 o'clock as well. I've got one more track for you. So Brandon Flowers, lead singer of The Killers, has a new solo record out. And it's a country record, going back to his roots growing up in Utah and Nevada before he kind of, you know, discovered Bowie and Britpop and post-punk and all of those influences that ended up in the Killers records. So the new album is called Thrasher, and we're going to close out with the song Tiger's Blood. Here's Brandon Flowers on Uncharted Waters on MVY Radio.

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MVY Radio. Here's Low Cut Connie and Living in the USA. Freddie Johnston was in there. Bad Reputation. And Ain't No Harm in Me, The War and Treaty. We also heard Stone Over Water. And that's Death Cab for Cutie and High Women with the High Women to start off the 10 o'clock hour. Good evening, everybody. Bill Narkiewicz here back in. And I'll be taking you through till midnight. Don't forget, if you want to hear the Uncharted Waters again with Aurora, just listen up at 9 o'clock on Sunday. It's part of the Sunday replay. We've got a good YouTube channel if you're into the YouTube thing. Actually, ours is pretty cool. It's fun. It's fun and funny. There's some fun clips. There's also Rock and Roll Book Club meetings, 40th Anniversary Cover Song Project. 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
1: I got my finger on the trigger, but I don't know who to trust. 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

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What if what you do to survive kills the things you love? Fear's a powerful thing,

MVY Radio. So this is Heartache. It's the newest from Teddy Thompson. We heard Bruce Springsteen in there, Devils and Dust, and 10,000 Maniacs, What's the Matter Here? REM was in there. We all go back to where we belong. Well, good evening, my friends. Thanks for belonging here at MBY Radio. I know I do belong here. We have music meetings, and you can feel like you really do belong in the music meetings. Aurora McGuckin, our music director, hosts the meetings every month. She will play clips from a couple songs that we're considering to play, but we want to know what your opinions are. We want to know what you think. And believe it or not, what you think matters. We want to know. So check it out. You got a Zoom link coming on Wednesday, the 26th of August. Is it the 26th or the 29th? 2, 3, 4, 5. I think it's the 26th of August. And join us at 7 p.m. that night for the music meeting. Of course, if you're a donor, if you've contributed to MBY, you will get the link. If you haven't donated to us recently, I'm sorry to say you won't get the link. Next music meeting Wednesday, the next Wednesday, August 26th. We hope to see you there. Look for your email. This is MBY.

0: MBY Radio. Hawk in the Nest, it's Baby, Baby, Baby. We also heard Go Getter from the Accidentals, Ben Harper in their Better Way, and Queen of California, John Mayer, starting off that set. Good evening, everybody. It's Bill here with you. We've got a great jazz program coming up Sunday morning. Dave Kish, Sunday morning, and all that jazz. Start your day at 6 a.m. Well, maybe you start at a different time, but at 6 a.m., that's Dave starts the music. He starts his day very early to get here, be playing all that good stuff at 6. And I want to thank our sponsors, General Dentistry of Cape Cod, Hyannis, and Sail Newport. So get out there and listen to that jazz while you're sailing, while you're having your coffee, reading the paper, taking your morning walk. Just get that app in the phone and listen along with MBY Radio Sunday morning and all that jazz. I'm here for another hour, so let's return to the music. Here's Jason Spooner, one of my favorites. And this is a cover of a Talking Heads tune. He may be doing it better than they do, I would say, maybe. Check it out. This is MBY.
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MBY Radio, the latest from Taj Mahal. It's called Time. We heard Blue Sky, Patty Griffin in there. And I Ain't the Same, Alabama Shakes. We heard Amos Lee, Supply and Demand. We started the hour with Bob Dylan. She Belongs to Me. You know, we have a show that features Bob Dylan quite often, and that would be My Back Pages with Barnes Newberry. It says here that there is no new My Back Pages show this week. 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Look for My Back Pages. Barnes Newberry will be there waiting for you, or at least the recording of him. And he's going to take you on a nice ride, that's for sure. Every Saturday, we get a new show at 8 a.m., but not tomorrow. 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My Back Pages, only at mbyradio.org. Now, let's get back into some music. Here's Lyle Lovett on MBY Radio.

0: MBY Radio. Here's one from the Jayhawks. It's new. It's called Keeping Our Heads Above Water. Then it was Courtney Barnett before that. Nobody really cares if you come to the party. We heard Upside Down from Jack Johnson and Lyle Lovett, Peel Me a Grave. Lyle Lovett working with Francine Reed on that one. They've worked together on many collaborations over the years, and they've toured together and stuff. Hey, good evening, everybody. It's Bill Still with you, and I will be here till midnight, at which point I will turn it over to Alana. It's great to be back. I was away for a couple of weeks. I want to say thanks once again for everybody who's been helping out. Aurora McGuckin taking all my show and all the Blues at Eight shows. Thanks to Brian Sances for helping out there, and everybody else behind the scenes. Amy Vanneman doing a lot of the stuff that I normally do, keeping things in order while I was gone. So thanks so much to everybody. All right, I got a little bit of a forecast coming up. Stick around. This is MBY. MBY Radio is on 88.7 FM, and we want the world to know. 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
1: Overnight lows right around 65. Mostly cloudy again on Saturday with the chance for afternoon showers once again. Highs at 75. And that'll continue into Saturday night. Throw in a thunderstorm or two as well. Lows 63 to 68. And then more clouds and showers on the way for Sunday. I'm meteorologist Heidi Ankeles, MVY Weather.
0: Yeah, right now, 67 degrees outside. A little muggy out there. 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

0: NBY Radio, Sierra Farrell, and Trying to Love Me. Trying to Love You, sorry. Ripple in there, Grateful Dead, and Marcus King Band, Homesick. We started the set with Ricky Lee Jones, A Lucky Guy. I'm a lucky guy. I get to do this for a living, and I just love you all. Thank you so much for hanging out with me tonight and welcoming me back. Thanks for the emails and the messages. I am going to skedaddle out of here, but I'll be back tomorrow at noontime to bring you through your Saturday afternoon. What'll the weather be like? Well, we just heard that forecast. That's pretty much it. That's okay. We'll have some good times all weekend long, and you can stick around because we got better music coming up right next with Alana Saucier on NBY.
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0: Yeah, and I want to thank Bingo and Donna for donating their van. 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It's pretty cool. All right, I got the Wood Brothers now. Alana is next. Have a beautiful night and a better tomorrow. And we'll see you tomorrow around noontime right here on NBY Radio.

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people play games with the night. God, it was too hot to sleep. I followed the sound of a jukebox coming from up the levee. All of a sudden, I could hear somebody whistling from right behind me.

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1: 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I said, no, I like it. I like it, it's good.

MPY Radio. That was a new one from Warren Haynes. I'll Be the One, Robbie Robertson, Somewhere Down the Crazy River. Tamino with Mitski in Sanctuary. Margaret Glaspie, Michigan. And we started this hour with all your favorite bands from Dawes. I'm Alana Saucier. I'm with you for the next couple of hours this morning. I have a lot of great music coming up for you and a lot of great new music as well. Here's Johnny Swim and Drew Holcomb, Ring the Bells, on MVY Radio.

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MVY, that was Beth Orton with Waiting, and that's off of her brand new album, The Ground Above. She's known for blending folk with those electronic trip-hop elements, and she was part of the UK 90s experimental scene, which we definitely hear in her music. Before that, we heard Ryan Montbleu, 75 and Sunny, Wilco, Box Full of Letters, and Johnny Swim with Drew Holcomb, Ring the Bells. Next up, I have John Mayer, Something Like Olivia on MVY Radio.

0: MVY, that was Mark Broussard with Joe Bonamassa, I'm Going Home, Craig Finn, Luke and Leanna, Joan Osborne, Who Divided, and John Mayer with Something Like Olivia. 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

MVY Radio. That was Jim James of My Morning Jacket with Come Again, Coldplay, Lost, Patty Griffin, Shine a Different Way, Demons in Your Choir, Red Clay Strays, and we started this hour with David Bromberg with Sharon. I'm Alana Saucier. I'm with you for the next couple of hours. This morning, I have a lot of great music coming up for you and a lot of great new music as well. Here's Pretenders, Complex Person on MVY Radio.

0: MVY, that was a new one from Joy Elodicon, Nothing Comes Easy, Crowded House, Don't Dream It's Over, Rise Up Singing, Trigger Happy, and Pretenders with Complex Person.
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2: Overnight lows right around 65. Mostly cloudy again on Saturday with the chance for afternoon showers once again. Highs at 75. And that'll continue into Saturday night. Throw in a thunderstorm or two as well. Lows 63 to 68. And then more clouds and showers on the way for Sunday. I'm meteorologist Heidi Ankeles, MVY Weather.
0: 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Here's a Dance With Me from the Oshima Brothers on MVY.

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Last year at around this time, or maybe it was a little bit earlier in the summer, Jamie Oshima was here in the MBY studios, and he did a performance and a lunch hour interview with PJ Finn. 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

NVR Radio, that was Victoria Cardona with Ghost, Night Patrol from Robert Cray, Van Morrison, Wearied Man Blues, Alabama Shakes, I Feel Hope Coming, and we started this hour with Vampire Weekend, Harmony Hall. I'm Alana Saucier. I'm with you for the next couple of hours this morning. I have a lot of great music coming up for you, and I have a lot of new music as well. Here's He's Fine, The Secret Sisters on NVY Radio.

MVY, that was a new one from Hooray for the Riff Raff, Ben Harper with Blind Boys of Alabama, Wicked Man, You Don't Know How It Feels to Me by Tom Petty, and The Secret Sisters with He's Fine. 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Next up, I have Jade Bird with I Got No Joy on MVY.

MVY, that was Julia Jacklin with Get Away From Me, I Think I'll Love You Soon, Ghost of Paul Revere, Letters from the War of Love and Loss, Careful from Guster, and I Get No Joy from Jade Bird. 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

MVY Radio, that was Cara McKee with Goodbye, Hard Way from Taj Mahal, Bruce Springsteen, Radio Nowhere, Bonnie Raitt, Marriage Made in Hollywood, and we started this hour with Pump It Up from Elvis Costello. I'm Alana Saucier. I'm with you for the next couple of hours this morning. I have a lot of great music coming up for you still, and a lot of great new music as well. Here's Police, Spirits in the Material World on MVY.

0: MVY Radio, that was Palmyra with Cheap Beer, Peach Fuzz from Camp, Susan Tedeschi, Don't Think Twice, It's All Right, and Spirits in the Material World from Police.
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3: Overnight lows right around 65. Mostly cloudy again on Saturday with the chance for afternoon showers once again. Highs at 75. And that'll continue into Saturday night. Throw in a thunderstorm or two as well. Lows 63 to 68. And then more clouds and showers on the way for Sunday. I'm meteorologist Heidi Ankeles, MVY Weather.
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MVY, that was Pokey LaFarge with The Thing from his new album, Rent Money. Paul Simon, Hearts and Bones, Singin' to Strangers, The Wood Brothers, and Act Natural from Margaret Glaspie. Speaking of Pokey LaFarge, MVY Radio and Cape Symphony Presents' next collaboration is in a new location. 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
1: I've been told I'm worthless, so much that it gave me purpose, and I

MVY, that was The Lone Bellow with I Did It For Love, Dave Matthews Band, Ants Marching, Clover County, Ultraviolet, Allison Russell with No Springtime, and we started this hour with Breaking Ground from AHI. I'm Alana Saucier. I'm with you for a few more hours this morning before Polly Simpkins comes in to take you through the morning, but I still have a lot of great stuff coming up for you. 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

MVY, that was Brooke Annabelle, Make You Mine, Robert Plant, and Alison Krauss. Please read the letter before you accuse me from Eric Clapton and All the Time from Bahamas. 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

MVY, that was a new one from Jalen Naganda, Burning Temptation, Annihilation from Wilco, Nora Jones, Come Away With Me, and Dawes with Roll With The Punches. 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

MVY, that was Chris Pierce with This Sunlit Morning, Bob Schneider, Metal and Steel, Ride 'Em On Down from The Rolling Stones, a new song from Joby Riccio, Love of the Song, and we started this hour with The Grateful Dead, Box of Rain. I'm Alana Saucier. I'm with you for just this last hour this morning before Polly Simpkins comes in to take you through the morning, but I still have a lot of great music for you. Here's Nico Case and KD Lang, Atomic Number on MVY Radio.

MVY, that was Jack Johnson and Hermanos Gutierrez, Hold On to the Light. Listen for the laugh from Bruce Coburn, Carbon Leaf, What About Everything, and Nico Case with Katie Lang, Atomic Number. 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

0: MVY, that was Peter Halperin with his new single, Here Now. Iron and Wine, Tree by the River. Dead in the Water, David Gray, and Sheryl Crow with Forever.
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0: I'm Alana Saucier. 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

0: MBY Radio. Happy birthday to Tori Amos today. Stronger Together is the new track off the new record In Times of Dragon. She was born on this day in 1963. NRBQ and the Whole Wheat Horns with I Love You Her, She Loves Me. Oliver Wood, beautiful side project he did back in 2021. That was Fine Line. Brandi Carlile, Human. And starting the set, Sturgill Simpson, Turtles All the Way Down. Good morning. It's Polly Simpkins, early Saturday. I'm so happy you're here with me, just the two of us across the table, getting things going, one song at a time, all morning long. I hope you'll stick around. And just wondering how you are, as I always like to say, how's your heart and how is life? And just moving through these end weeks of summer, which is so bittersweet. If you are here on the Vineyard and you're up early and you have a house full, enjoy every minute. Before long, everybody will go back to their real life and things change. And so I know sometimes it's a lot of laundry and a lot of managing, but what a wonderful opportunity to just appreciate a place you love, whether you're here on the Vineyard or the Cape or Nantucket or just someplace that makes you happy. Sending all good things out to you.
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0: MVY Radio, 100,000, brand new from Kevin Morby. Neil Young, Red Sun. Jacko Pierce, great hearing them. Such a quintessential kind of vineyard song, at least for me. I love hearing it. It's just such a fall song. And that sense of coming back to the vineyard and finding that special person. And it's a very wistful song. That's Jack O'Neill and Carrie Pierce. They are Jack O'Pierce. And starting the set, Mavis Staples with Action. I'm Polly with you. And wanted to mention Ruthie Foster performing tonight at the Simon Center for the Arts at Falmouth Academy here on the Cape in Falmouth, right across the water. And it is a wonderful opportunity to see an incredible performer and guitarist. Again, that's tonight at Falmouth Academy in Falmouth. I'll have that website for you in 1 minute.
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2: Overnight lows right around 65. Mostly cloudy again on Saturday with the chance for afternoon showers once again. Highs at 75. And that'll continue into Saturday night. Throw in a thunderstorm or two as well. Lows 63 to 68. And then more clouds and showers on the way for Sunday. I'm meteorologist Heidi Ankeles, MVY Weather.
0: If you are interested in seeing Ruthie Foster live at Falmouth Academy tonight, all you need to do is go to falmouthacademy.org. There's a little pop-up that comes up and it says, get your tickets. You click on that. Easy peasy. That's Ruthie Foster tonight. Thought I might play she and Doyle Brummel II. This is Let Me Know on MVY. Ooh.

0: MVY Radio. They are Goose, originally from Wilton, Connecticut. They are on fire with Good Times, End Times off the new record Big Modern. Bob Dylan, Things Have Changed, and Ruthie Foster, and Doyle Brummel II with Let Me Know. What a song. My goodness, I love how she just opens it. She just opens up the floodgates and all of it comes out. She's performing tonight at Falmouth Academy at the Simon Center for the Arts. You can find out more at falmouthacademy.org. And catch her if you can. Ruthie Foster is definitely not to be missed. And as we heard from that song, she is just a vessel of goodness, a vessel of true power.
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0: Tom Petty got back together with his original Gainesville bandmates. Mudcrutch was the early iteration, way before The Heartbreakers. And later in life, this track coming from 2008, got back together and just old school played music together just like they used to. Off the self-titled album, this is Scare Easy on MVY.

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1: 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And also from listeners like Chris, Sarah, and Grace from Lakewood, Ohio. Susan and Andrew from East Falmouth. Joanne and Tom from Portsmouth, Rhode Island. Maura from West Tisbury. And Jeff from Cumberland, Maine.

0: NVY Radio, Will Daly, Sometimes the Night off Boys Talking, his 2026 record. Paul Weller, Wings of Speed, great hearing his voice this morning. Diana Krall, we had Elvis Costello in the studio a few weeks ago and here on the Vineyard, and his beautiful wife. We just heard Diana Krall. Have to remember her as well, such an important musician. We heard Temptation. Ezra Koenig in front of Vampire Weekend with This Life, and Little Feet with Spanish Moon off Feets Don't Fail Me Now, going back to 1974. Good morning, Polly Simpkins, and I was so lucky to get to spend some time with Bill Payne from Little Feet a few weeks ago, and I aired that interview during the lunch hour on Thursday, talking about his new book, Carnival Ghosts, which drops in February. We're going to be reading it as part of our Rock and Roll Book Club, so it's in pre-order now. You can find out more at BillPayneCreative.com. Congratulations to him. They are out on tour, the current iteration of Little Feet, and sounding great. Cannot wait to hear about his book, and we'll be interviewing him in the fall around that wonderful book and all the memories that he, as one of the greatest rock blues pianists in the world, has.
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0: MVY Radio. Grace Potter, congratulations to her. Yesterday was her drop date, and what an album it is. It's called Trespasser, and it dropped yesterday on 30 Tigers, or via 30 Tigers, and really exciting. We just heard the lead single, Love Me Not. She has always had this wonderful festival up in Burlington, Vermont, called the Grand Point North Festival, and they just announced they are bringing it back. It's been kind of quiet for a couple of years, and September 18th through the 20th, a benefit for the Grand Point Foundation in Burlington, Vermont. You can find out more at grandpointnorth.com. Dark Store Orchestra is going to be playing that weekend. 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The list goes on and on. 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
2: Today will bring cloudy skies with occasional showers and highs in the low to mid-70s. Those clouds hang around tonight with patchy fog and a chance of showers and thunderstorms with lows in the low to mid-60s. Showers and thunderstorms are likely tomorrow before coming to an end in the afternoon with some partial clearing late in the day and highs in the mid to upper 70s. We'll have a sunny and breezy start to the week Monday with highs in the mid to upper 70s. I'm meteorologist Morgan Bolton, MVY Weather.
0: I always love hearing about musicians and artists that people have learned about just by listening to MVY Radio. And for me, I learned about World Party through MVY back in 1986. Carl Wallinger had just left the Waterboys in 85 and started World Party, where it was basically a solo project for him. He recorded everything on his own, all the instruments he played on his own, all the vocals were his. And he kept doing that until he passed away in 2024. Such an inventive, creative, curious musician. And I'm so grateful to MVY for turning me on to World Party. Here he is with Ship of Fools on MVY.

0: VY Radio, Rhiannon Giddens, just full of grace and joy on this track, Carolina Rain, off the new record, Hope is the Thing with Feathers. The band, Life is a Carnival, Fish, Breath and Burning, and World Party. That is Carl Wallinger in lead vocal and everything else. A one-man band, let's just put it that way. Carl Edmund de Vere Wallinger, a wonderful Welsh musician who has passed away, but was World Party after leaving the Waterboys. And when my family moved to Martha's Vineyard when I was in high school, I was a big BCN listener and I couldn't get the station on my radio from here. So I started listening to MVY in 1983. And I just have been listening ever since and so grateful for artists like World Party and so many others that MVY Radio continues to be on the forefront of new music and also protecting lots of old stuff too. So it's a wonderful kind of just tapestry of music in all forms and genres and Americana at its very best.
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3: Not the best day to be heading out to the beaches across the Cape and the Islands today with cloudy skies and occasional showers with highs in the low to mid-70s. If you do still plan to head out, the UV index is low with a safe sun time of 60 minutes. Water temperatures remain in the mid-70s with a high risk for rip currents on the beaches of Nantucket with a moderate risk on all other beaches. For those looking to head offshore, winds will be northeast at 10 to 15 gusting up to near 20 knots this morning before becoming north at 5 to 10 knots in the afternoon. Seas will be between 2 and 3 feet and visibility will be reduced to 1 to 3 miles in showers. I'm meteorologist Morgan Bolton, MVY Weather.
0: After Jesse Mellon's spinal stroke in 2023, a bunch of musicians got together and made Silver Patron Saints, an album which is a benefit slash tribute album to the songs of Jesse Mellon in his honor. Lucinda Williams, Graham Parker, Elvis Costello, Willie Nile, Alejandro Escovedo, and Bruce Springsteen. This song going out to John in Norwood, one of the most devoted and beloved Bruce Springsteen fans that I know. She Don't Love Me Now on MVY.

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0: NVY Radio, Black Crowes, off their new record, A Pound of Feathers. That was Pharmacy Chronicles. Lyle Lovett, This Old Porch, such a great summer song. Clover County with Virginia Slim. Lucy Dacus, Planting Tomatoes, and Bob Schneider, Swimming in the Sea. Speaking of summer songs, I'm Polly Simpkins with you. Wanted to mention Clover County is just one of the many acts happening at Americana Fest, and that is arriving very soon. Clover County is going to be performing Friday, September 18th from 8 to 8:45, and you can find out the full lineup at AmericanaMusic.org. This is a huge Americana Fest happening in Nashville, and it is a big deal. So many artists, when you look at the lineup, it is quite stunning, and this is happening over the course of 3 days, 15th, well, I guess four, really, September 15th through the 19th in Nashville. Again, that is called Americana Fest, and it's such a fun lineup to look at. One, of course, as I just mentioned, Clover County and Aaron Lee Tazjan, Amy Grant, Langhorne Slim, Madison Cunningham, Kathleen Edwards, Judy Collins, Katie Pruitt, Maggie Rose, Ruthie Foster, as we were just talking about her earlier. It's going to be a great time. Again, Americana Fest happening very soon, the 15th through the 19th of September in Nashville. You can find out more at AmericanaMusic.org.
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0: Seeing Judy Collins' name on Americana Fest lineup is so fun. She is out on tour, touring extensively. I've been listening to her on podcasts lately. She is doing a lot of press. It's really fun to hear her. Thought I might play this track from Newport Folk going way back, and her singing the brand new track from Bob Dylan, Blowin' in the Wind. It's Judy Collins on MVY.
2: One of the most important things that has happened in the past year to folk music is a young man named Bob Dylan. And I would like to sing you a song that he wrote, because I love it, and I don't think perhaps the sentiments in it could be said too many times and perhaps haven't been voiced enough times yet.

0: MVY Radio, congratulations to Teddy Thompson. So this is Heartache off his spring release, Never Be the Same. Travis, Flowers in the Window, beautiful song title and gorgeous song, fronted by Fran Healy. Travis is a great Scottish band. REM, together with Patti Smith, hauntingly beautiful track, Ebo the Letter. And starting the set, Judy Collins covering Bob Dylan at Newport Folk back way back in the 60s, off the album Live at Newport on Vanguard Records. Judy is currently on Sweet Judy Blue Eyes Farewell Tour running through 2027, and she is the carrier of stories for sure, and loved hearing her beautiful voice this morning. I'm Polly Simpkins and wanted to play that REM song, Ebo the Letter, because sometimes I bring in on Saturday mornings Patti Smith's Book of Days, which is a photograph for each day. And for tomorrow, the 23rd, she has this gorgeous picture that Michael Stipe took of River Phoenix years ago, sleeping. And the caption underneath is, Rest in Peace, River Phoenix, Michael Stipe's portrait of sleep. And the song Ebo the Letter that we just heard with Patti Smith is written, or was written, by Michael Stipe about the passing of River Phoenix. And as I said, hauntingly beautiful. Want to send that song out to Mark in Rhode Island, who is just finishing up Bread of Angels, he told me, Patti Smith's newest memoir, a stunningly beautiful book about her life and her signature style, very conversational. It's a great summer read. And sending that out to Mark and to all of those books we've been reading this summer. There's been some really great ones, just sitting on the beach, taking a moment and listening to or reading someone else's words.
1: Today we'll bring cloudy skies with occasional showers and highs in the low to mid-70s. Those clouds hang around tonight with patchy fog and a chance of showers and thunderstorms with lows in the low to mid-60s. Showers and thunderstorms are likely to start the day tomorrow before coming to an end in the afternoon with some clearing late in the day and highs in the mid to upper 70s. A sunny and breezy start to the week Monday with highs in the mid to upper 70s. Offshore winds will be northeast at 10 to 15 knots, gusting up to near 20 knots this morning before becoming north of 5 to 10 knots in the afternoon. Seas will be between 2 and 3 feet, and visibility will be between 1 and 3 miles in showers. I'm meteorologist Morgan Bolton, MVY Weather.
0: I heard from Howie, MVY listener this morning, who lives in Dingle, Ireland, and sent me a beautiful photo of the sun shining in Ireland, and wanted to send this out to him. The Grateful Dead, China Cat, Sunflower. And remind anyone here on Martha's Vineyard, if you are interested in hearing Grateful Dread, which is Mike Benjamin's reggae-infused Dead cover band, they play at the Portuguese American Club, the PA Club, here on the Vineyard every Wednesday night. And I recently saw them, and it's so fun. And Mike Benjamin, just shout out to the guitarist that he is, the bands that he puts together, many iterations, but they just sound great, and he's just got it dialed in. And sending this one out to Howie in Dingle, Ireland. The sun might not be shining here, but it is somewhere. This is China Cat on MVY.

0: MVY Radio, Milk Carton Kids sounded just great on this new record. Lost Cause, Lover Fool, we heard Blinded and Smiling. Before that, History Being Made, debut studio record from Dire Straits, Mark Knopfler on lead vocals and guitar on Sultans of Swing. And starting the set, we had China Cat Sunflower, The Grateful Dead, going out to Howie in Dingle, Ireland, where the sun is shining. He's about to go out on a unicycle ride, which I always love hearing about. And shout out to Mike Benjamin and Grateful Dread playing every Wednesday night at the PA Club here on Martha's Vineyard. I'm Polly Simpkins, and wanted to mention, I was just reading the 100 greatest guitar solos of all time, and Mark Knopfler and Sultans of Swing on that list, number 33. It's kind of a surprising list because guitar solos come in many forms, and as I was going through the list, it's quite deep, the list, and very deep dive into guitar solos and other guitar solos on that list. Cream's Crossroads, and number one was Prince's Purple Rain, which I love, but love exploring that. I wanted to mention Keith and Jamie at work today in Connecticut, but getting ready to go to Porch Fest, celebrating 10 years in Black Rock, Connecticut, of Porch Fest, going on today from 1 to 8. You can check out the Black Rock Porch Fest Facebook page or go to blackrockkineticct.com. It's just a wonderful celebration of rocking a porch, a stoop, or a veranda. Again, that happening in many places, but today in Black Rock, wonderful community by the sea in Connecticut on the coast. Send in a shout out to Jamie and Keith, hoping to go and listen to some great music.
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MVY Radio, River Shook, off their new record, self-titled record. That track we just heard, Country Angel. Dave Matthews with O, Fantastic Cat, Don't Let Go. And Joe Cocker, Feeling All Right, covering Traffic on his debut studio album With a Little Help from My Friends, released in 1969. I was recently watching Mad Dogs and Englishmen. If you haven't seen

0: seen the film. If you're a fan of Joe Cocker, it is a really interesting film to watch. It was created back in 1971, and it all takes place during his 1970 U.S. tour, he and Leon Russell. And just seeing Leon Russell, oh my gosh, they had the best time back then. It was released back in 1971, recently re-released, and it is just so great to see the footage. And he was new to the United States, so of course it was a really incredible experience. And it just shows what a light he was, and why what he wanted to do is just share his music and spread joy and have a good time. So here's to Joe Cocker.
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0: I was talking earlier about Rolling Stone's list they released recently of the 100 greatest guitar solos of all time. A very cool list to move through, and so many surprising entries, which I just love. Wanted to play Something by the Beatles, which is number 32. And this is George's song for Patty Boyd, of course, and really, I think, marked a time when he was coming into his own in terms of songwriters. And John and Paul being principal songwriters, but him coming, kind of rising up and ascending to that level of giftedness. So I thought I might play it. And yes, the guitar solo is incredible. It's Something on MVY.

0: MVY Radio, U2 off their new EP, Days of Ash, dropped on Ash Wednesday of this year. Song of the Future we heard. Wilco, love hearing theologians always. Jeff Tweedy on lead vocals. Amy Mann prior to that. Goose Snowcone from the beautiful adaptation of Susanna Kaysen's memoir, Girl Interrupted, for Broadway. And Amy Mann wrote the original songs and music for the stage adaptation. And it did premiere off-Broadway at the Public, if I'm not mistaken. And then because of COVID, it delayed the production. But she ended up repurposing the music and releasing an album. So great to hear that. Again, Mental Illness is the name of the album. That was Goose Snowcone and starting the set. George Harrison in his beauty and glory off Abbey Road with Something, a song he wrote for Patty Boyd and released in 1969. And number 32, I think, if I remember. I have to look at the list of Rolling Stone's greatest guitar solos of all time. How fun. I'm Polly Simpkins, and it is a kind of dark day here on Martha's Vineyard, but the music is sounding great. You're across the table. Everyone's gathered together, Saturday morning family. I want to send a huge shout out to Charlie and Oz and Mike and Chase and Finn and Wayne. These are really exceptional, wonderful people, and were at my house recently. And I, after they left, and I know I many people share this feeling, but the beds were unmade and the sheets needed to be washed. But it was so fun having them, and they were riding bikes and having barbecues and just having such a good time, running races. And it's really special to have people hang out with you. So thanks to those guys for being around and for all the people who show up at our house and just feel comfortable and have fun, all the good stuff.
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3: Here's the MVY beach and boating forecast for the beaches of southern Rhode Island. Lots of clouds today, maybe some showers. We're only going to see temperatures get up to about 70 to 75. The UV index is going to be low with all the cloud cover. The water temperature is going to be around 70, and we do have a moderate risk of rip currents. Winds start off from the north at about 10 to 15 knots with gusts up to 20 knots. They'll then decrease to about 5 to 10 knots in the afternoon. Seas are going to be between 2 and 3 feet, and the visibility is going to be 1 to 3 miles in any showers and fog. I'm meteorologist David Morin, MVY Weather.
0: So to everyone heading out, I know a lot of people going back to school. My friend Esme is going back to school, and I have a friend Claire who's going back to New York after working here for the summer. And to all the wonderful people who come to visit, as I mentioned, Charlie and Oz and Mike and Chase and Finn and Wayne, we miss you when you go, but the door is always open, as I was saying earlier, and we'll continue to say there's always a seat at the table. Moving on with Tracy Chapman here, this is Sing For You on MVY.

0: MVY Radio, Tift Merritt, someone to watch the band with. What a song off her new record, Sugar. Going out to all of those people who we love to watch music with. Such an important connection. And you can't watch music comfortably with everyone, I feel. I think it's a really kind of personal connection. Or not. Maybe someone you don't even know. That can be just as intimate. So thank you to her for that track. John Lee Hooker before that with The Healer. Happy birthday to him. Love hearing him his voice this morning. He was born on this day, 1915-ish, 1917. The year isn't exactly clear, but the day is. And we miss him, and may he rest in peace. What a voice and what a song, The Healer. And starting the set, Tracy Chapman off her final studio record, Our Bright Future. That was Sing For You. I'm Polly with you across the table. So grateful to be here and just taking it one song at a time. If you are familiar with Peter Halperin's Woodstove Studios Presents, you know how exciting it is when every Sunday night at 7 o'clock, he brings us a performance from his studio here in West Tisbury or an interview with an artist, and he alternates those, and it's quite wonderful. It takes a lot of work to schedule those, to record them, to edit them. And Peter is a master at all of it. So thank you to Peter for that. And this Sunday at 7 o'clock, a pretty amazing interview with Rose Guerin. We heard her show last week, and now going to be hearing a very deep dive into Rose and her work. Peter told me that they listened to 7 songs from her latest album, Death and the Winter Wolf. And then she's open and honest and brave, discussing her musical and personal life. As she is in her songwriting. She is a very open-hearted, lovely, beautiful singer-songwriter. And all of that happening at 7 o'clock. Peter Halperin with Rose Guerin. And again, he will be playing 7 songs from her latest album, Death and the Winter Wolf, which I love the album cover. It's her and a little wolf and or a little dog of some kind, but it looks like a wolf to me. And thank you to her for joining Peter. Again on Woodstove Studios tomorrow night at 7.
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0: Also thanks to South Mountain Company for bringing us Woodstove Studios Presents, and to Peter Halperin and to Rose Guerin tomorrow night at 7 o'clock in conversation. Also wanted to mention this just in, as they say, the Chappie Ferry is not currently transporting vehicles until at least noon. So if you are moving to or from Chappie and wanting to get your car over or across, it is only taking passengers and bikes at this time. The Chappie side ramp is not operational and repairs are underway. Again, the Chappie ferry not currently transporting vehicles, so just foot traffic at this point. If you are traveling to or from Chappie, please do take note. I'm Polly Simpkins. Thanks for being here with me. So loving the music and appreciating being here with you. If you are out and about and moving around, thanks for keeping MVY Radio tuned in. Moving on here with some BB Stockwell. It's When You Know on MVY.

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0: MBY Radio, Beth Orton off her spectacular new record, Truly. The Ground Above dropped in June. We just heard Waiting. Talking Heads going back to 1985, Little Creatures, that was Stay Up Late. Wild Feathers with Sanctuary, Band of Heathens with Take the Cake. And Steely Dan there with Kid Charlemagne. Just as we were listening to that song, the reminder of the storytelling that is and will always continue to be Steely Dan. That was off their 1976 record, The Royal Scam, telling the story, of course, of Owsley Stanley, the Grateful Dead sound engineer and underground chemist. And one of the reasons I wanted to play that was for that just killer guitar solo. And that's Larry Carlton, a session musician who just ripped that guitar solo. And I was just looking at the 100 greatest guitar solos of all time in Rolling Stone, and that came up with at number 8. A legendary solo. He improvised it during, I think it was like an overdub session for The Royal Scam, and he played it on his Gibson ES-335 rather than the Fender Stratocaster initially requested by Walter Becker. But I think the solo is just a reminder of when you feel it, you feel it. And boy, did it translate. Again, that's Rolling Stone's 100 greatest guitar solos of all time.
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0: It's a great day for a music watch. If you haven't seen Counting Crows, Have You Seen Me Lately? It is a deep dive directed by Amy Scott into the band Counting Crows, which I didn't know that much about until I watched it. And lots about Adam Duritz, of course, who's such an interesting person and so talented. And I wanted to play this song Round Here because it's very kind of illustrative of that time in his life when he was starting Counting Crows. He had just gotten out of college. He was in a band, the Himalayans. And this he was kind of in an in-between time. And I was reading an interview with him, and he talked about how he was washing dishes and working in record stores, just wanted to play in a rock and roll band at night. And he was watching all of his friends getting out of school and getting, quote, real jobs. And it was another, again, just as we just even heard with Steely Dan, following that track and knowing what's right for you and seeing that through, which he did, of course. And this song, written in 1989, right around that time when he was in between. It's Adam Duritz on lead vocals with Round Here on MVY.

0: MBY Radio, Monrovia, off his debut studio record, Bloodline. Such a happy song, Field Song. Indigo Girls, Power of Two, off Swamp, Ophelia. Such a great song and a beautiful manifestation of their harmonies and talent together, the tapestry of what they create. Saint of Me, the Rolling Stones. Had to listen to that one really loud. I had headphones on, and definitely one to turn up if you can. And Counting Crows with Round Here. That's Adam Derwitz in front. I'm Polly Simpkins on this quiet, overcast day here on Martha's Vineyard, thinking of you, so appreciating you across the table. And if you're new to MVY Radio, welcome. Wanted to mention there is an issue with the Chappie Ferry. No vehicles are able to get on or off Chappie, but foot traffic is taking place. So just be aware that everyone's aware of the issue, and it's being taken care of. And hopefully even by now, the ferry is running back and forth with vehicles, but lots on hand to make sure everything runs smoothly. So if you are planning on going to Chappie or coming off, just take time and take good care as the powers that be are working hard to make sure that that technical issue gets rectified right away. Sending lots of love out to you across the world. We are a global community here at MVY Radio. Thought I might move on with the High Women coming right up.
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2: Mostly cloudy today, maybe some showers move through. The high is 70 to 75. Then we continue to be mostly cloudy tonight. Showers are more likely to develop throughout the night, with some possible thunderstorms as well. We're also going to be foggy with a low near 65. Morning fog on Sunday, showers come to an end. We've still got more clouds than sun, though. The high is going to be 75 to 80. Then we're sunny on Monday, with temperatures getting up to 75 to 80. Winds are going to be from the northeast at about 10 to 15 knots, with gusts up to 20 knots. They then become north to northwesterly at 5 to 10 knots in the afternoon. We'll see 2 to 4 foot seas and 1 to 3 miles or less visibility in fog and showers. I'm meteorologist David Morin, MVY Weather.
0: I forgot to mention Emily and Amy, the Indigo Girls, coming to the Tabernacle on August 29th at 7:30. Tickets can be found, and more info at mvconcertseries.com. Moving on with the High Women. 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

0: MVY Radio recently dropped Phoebe Bridgers' new record last weekend. August 14th was the date, and boy, has it been getting some great buzz. We just heard Lost Boys off the record, Pressing Strings out of Annapolis, Maryland, with 40 Miles and the High Women, Crowded Table, going out to all of those we miss and will be waiting to see again soon. Polly Simpkins with you. I was saying earlier I went to see the Jack Johnson film, Surf Film Music. It is incredible and a wonderful illustration and deep dive into Jack Johnson's life philosophy of appreciating your friends and family. And as we were even just saying, following your heart and following what's right for you. He is out on tour now at Maris Bank Amphitheater last night. Tonight, Coastal Credit Union Music Park at Walnut Creek in Raleigh, North Carolina. So he's done south and moving to Ascend Amphitheater in Nashville. So catch him if you can and see the movie if you get a chance. It's really quite lovely, and all this great old footage of him surfing and filming people surfing and just the music and how it evolved and how he became the kind of icon that he is. A track by Jack Johnson next.
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2: 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Happy August.
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MVY Radio, Brendan Coleman on lead vocals there with the Red Clay Strays. They are out on tour, playing in Missoula, Montana tonight on the Grateful Tour, supporting this new record of the same name. We just heard Demons in Your Choir. Jonathan Brooke, nice clean recording. I've been listening to the music with headphones this morning, and she sounds great. That's out of the MVY Radio archives, going way back to 2007. Keep the River on Your Right. Elvis Costello, National Ransom, title track from 2010. And The Police, Walking on the Moon, written by Sting about his girlfriend, Deborah Anderson. His first, quote, real girlfriend, he said, walking back from her house in those early days would eventually become a song, which he wrote in his autobiography. I'm Polly Simpkins. How's it going? What a great morning of music. Kind of overcast day, but I feel like it lends itself to listening to good music and being here with me and just taking our time moving through the morning. Wherever you are in the world, we've heard from Ireland and Spain today and across this country and right around the corner as well. We are a global community, lots of movement on Saturdays, people ebbing and flowing, coming and going here on Martha's Vineyard, and sending lots of love out to you wherever you are in that framework. I'll be taking you until noon. Bill Narkowitz is in the house and ready to get things started right around noon. So definitely something to look forward to. Moving on here with some Nikki Bloom. This is Simple Side of Me on MVY.

0: MBY Radio, they are the Jayhawks with Keeping Our Heads Above Water off Sanctuary Park, soon to be released on August 28th. Their brand new record arriving during their 40th anniversary year, 40 years as a band. Congratulations to the Jayhawks, produced by Bob Ezrin. Again, this new record, Sanctuary Park, dropping on August 28th. Amos Lee with Little Light, James Taylor going out to Ruth with Secret of Life, and Nikki Bloom, Simple Side of Me. I'm Polly Simpkins with you, and what a great drop date it's going to be on August 28th. I love when that happens. It's kind of stacking. I keep hearing of albums that are releasing on that day, and oftentimes that's by design, of course, as we're ending the summer, moving into the fall. Lots of new music on the horizon. Cannot wait.
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2: Mostly cloudy skies continue throughout the afternoon with a chance of some showers. We're only getting up to 70 to 75. Then we're mostly cloudy tonight with fog. Showers are also expected to develop with the chance of thunderstorms. We'll drop down to near 65. Morning fog on Sunday, then showers are expected to come to an end. We're still going to see more clouds than sun, though. The high is going to be 75 to 80. Then sunny on Monday, we'll see temperatures rise to 75 to 80 again. I'm meteorologist David Morin, MVY Weather.
0: The magic that is I'm With Her is so clearly evident in this song, Little Lies. This is Aoife O'Donovan, Sarah Watkins, and Sarah Jarosz on MVY.

0: MVY Radio, Low Cut Connie out of Philly. Living in the USA is the new record. That's Can't Be Wrong. Bruce Coburn, what a peaceful song to listen to with you this morning. Laughter is the name of the track. And I'm with her, Sarah DeRose, Sarah Watkins, and Aoife O'Donovan with Little Lies. I'm Polly with you. The day is overcast, but the music is bringing such joy and light, and I so appreciate you being here with me. If you're just tuning in, I'm Polly Simpkins, and Bill Narkowitz will be taking things from noon on for the rest of the afternoon. So a quick entertainment report, and then I think I might leave you with Guster next.
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0: Okay, it's time for the MVY Radio Entertainment Report for today, Saturday, August 22nd. If you're thinking about going out and doing something fun, here's what's going on. Starting off with the Martha's Vineyard Film Center in Vineyard Haven, Livingston Taylor live in concert. 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At Falmouth Academy in the Simon Center for the Arts, it's Ruthie Foster, showtime 7 o'clock this evening. Daily Brew Lounge in Falmouth, it's MVY Radio presents David Wax Museum and Lowland Hum presenting The Golden Hours at 7:30. Liam McGuire's Irish Pub in Falmouth hosting Stanley and Grimm from 4 to 7. 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That's starting at 1 o'clock. 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Then, in the Shack Out Back, it's Leafy Greens Band from 6:30 to 9:30. In the Cape Cod Melody Tent this evening, what a show! 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And at One Pelham East in Newport, it's Dueling Pianos, two shows, 7:30 and 10:30. Then Late Night DJ, 11:30 to 1 a.m. And that is your entertainment report. Have a great time. It's the perfect day for a music watch, as I was saying earlier. If you get a chance to watch Guster's video for this song, When We Were Stars, it is just so good. And they put the band members on this big black plywood disc and rotate it as they film them doing things like drinking a beer, eating popcorn. At one point, one of them has a deck of cards. It's really inventive and super fun to watch. They met at Tufts years ago. They've been making music ever since. And this is off their album, Ooh La La. I'm Polly Simpkins, sending so much love out to you. Thanks for such a great music morning and for making this dark day a little brighter here at MVY Radio. Bill Narkowitz up next. I'll be back tomorrow morning at 11 a.m. Until then, take good care of yourself and those around you, and I'll see you next time on MVY.

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0: NBY Radio, and it's Jesse Wells, and Won't You Come Out Tonight? Good afternoon, everybody. It's Bill here, Bill Narkiewicz, with you on a Saturday for the first time in a couple of weeks. Happy to be back. We heard Bonnie Raitt, Thing Called Love, and M. Ward gave us Supernatural Thing. We also heard Margaret Glaspie with Michigan. That's a new one. And Robbie Robertson, He Don't Live Here No More. I hope you're doing well on this Saturday. A little bit of information here for you. The Chappie Ferry is back in action. It has been down throughout most of the day due to mechanical difficulties at the at the dock, but they fixed it, so things are back to normal. I bet there's going to be a wait and a line like nobody's business, but at least you can get across now to and from Chappie without swimming, you know, like Ted. All right, so we're going to get more music in just a minute. Stay tuned for that and a forecast later in the hour. This is NBY.
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0: 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It's Patty Griffin on NBY Radio.

0: MBY Radio. This song is called Rhododendron. This is a live track, new one from Hooray for the Riff Raff. We heard Death Cab for Cutie, I Will Follow You Into the Dark, and Soul Shine from the Allman Brothers. We started the set with Truth Number 2, Patty Griffin. Good afternoon, everybody. Bill here with you on your Saturday. Thanks for joining us. There's an event going on tonight I wanted to point out for you, and maybe you're already going or you already know, but David Wax Museum and Lowland Hum teaming up to perform at the Daily Brew Coffee House and Lounge. This is happening this evening. They're performing as the Golden Hours, a very small, intimate show. Tickets are moving fast. The David Wax Museum has been a staple here on MBY Radio for many years, and this is your chance to see them live on Cape Cod. So if you're looking for tickets, the website to find them would be thedailybrewlounge.com. And I want to thank the Daily Brew Lounge Coffee House and Lounge, and also Cape and Coast Bank, who have come in as a sponsor of the event. I hope you can get over there and check this wonderful musical performance out with MBY Radio.
1: Mostly cloudy today, maybe some showers move through, the high is 70 to 75. Then we continue to be mostly cloudy tonight, showers are more likely to develop throughout the night, with some possible thunderstorms as well. We're also going to be foggy with a low near 65. Morning fog on Sunday, showers come to an end, we've still got more clouds than sun though, the high is going to be 75 to 80. Then we're sunny on Monday, with temperatures getting up to 75 to 80. Winds are going to be from the northeast at about 10 to 15 knots with gusts up to 20 knots. They then become north to northwesterly at 5 to 10 knots in the afternoon. We'll see 2 to 4 foot seas and 1 to 3 miles or less visibility in fog and showers. I'm meteorologist David Morin, MVY Weather.
0: And right now, 72 degrees in Vineyard Haven. Could see some more of those showers popping through. You never know. I'll have a beach and boating forecast coming up an hour from now. Let's get back into the music. 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Here's Madeline Peyrou.

MVY Radio. Here's Rodrigo y Gabriela. Our Home is the new one, showing their usual incredible dexterity. Well, good afternoon, everybody. It's Bill Narkiewicz here with you. We heard Brett Denon. This is going to be the year. But which year? That was like from 3 years ago. Bruce Springsteen, was that the year or is this the year? Like, if we play that song this year, does it change the year that it's going to be? I don't know. We heard My Lucky Day from Bruce Springsteen and Madeline Peru, The Kind You Can't Afford. Love her songwriting. Well, good afternoon, my friends. It's Bill. It is Saturday afternoon. We're going to get the beach and boating. I already told you about that. That'll come your way about 45 minutes from now, maybe 50 minutes or so. But we're also going to get the Entertainment Report in several times this afternoon, starting at 3:50 p.m. Entertainment Report lets you know, what's going on out there. And I want to thank Falmouth Toyota and the Quahog Republic for sponsoring our Entertainment Report. Listen for it later on. Now, earlier I was talking about the show that we have coming up tonight over at the Daily Brew Coffee House and Lounge featuring David Wax Museum. And why not play a song? So again, tonight, David Wax Museum and Lowland Hum playing at the Daily Brew Coffee House and Lounge. And that's where to get tickets if you're interested. Daily Brew Lounge. Hold it. Let me make sure. I already told you this, but I want to make sure. DailyBrewLounge.com. I didn't know if it was a .com or was it a .org. It is a .com. 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

0: MBY Radio, Brooke Annabelle, and Make You Mine. We heard Don't Take That Attitude to Your Grave, that's Ben Harper. And Al Green, The Reverend, Everybody Hurts. What a great cover that is. We heard Jesse Malin, Hollywood Forever, and Poison and Wine, The Civil Wars, starting off the 1 o'clock hour. Good afternoon, everybody. Bill Narkowitz here with you. Thanks for joining us. If you heard earlier, there were a lot of problems with the Chappie Ferry. It is back up and running. The Chappie Ferry is operational. As of this time, get back in line. You're all set to go. Hey, the MBY Radio Summer Concert Series is about to wrap up. We've been doing these free concerts all summer long, every Tuesday and Wednesday. 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And on the, I haven't even seen it, so I don't know, but that's what I think it is. Mashpee Commons on Wednesdays. They're free. And every single week, you can check out free shows. This coming week on Tuesday, we've got Kara McKee at the Winnetou, and then she will be hopping the boat. Or maybe she takes the plane. I don't know. But she'll be going to Mashpee Commons on Wednesday. So catch one of these shows. And I want to thank the sponsors of our summer concert series. Falmouth Toyota, the Steamship Authority, Cape and Coast Bank, Steeple Street Music Academy, Knockabout Brewery, from Mashpee Fresh Market, Martha's Vineyard Airport, Pink Door Catering, Pathways Arts, Falmouth Academy, and a generous gift, once again, from Brenda and Leon Brathwaite. Thank you so much for that support. Catch it Tuesday and Wednesday. It's the final week of our MBY Radio Summer Concert Series.
1: 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And also from Maura and Marty from Northbridge and West Yarmouth, Bethany from Edgartown, Kitty from Spring Lake, New Jersey, Betsy Ann from Orleans, and Scuba Steve from Buzzards Bay. Alza la frente en alto.

0: MVY Radio, Fantastic Cat, Donnie Takes the Bus. Fantastic Cat is performing live today in Fall River at the Take Me to the River Festival. I'm going to tell you about that in a second. But yeah, you have a chance to see them live today. I wish I could get over there because the lineup is incredible. It is fantastic, if you know what I mean. We heard Brandi Carlile in there, the Indigo Girls, and Preservation Hall. Keep your head up. But yes, this amazing festival, courtesy of the Narrows Center for the Arts, they're a fantastic nonprofit, volunteer-powered unit. I mean, they make so much musical magic happen in Fall River. And here's one of their events, Take Me to the River Festival, going on this afternoon. Starts at 4 o'clock, and it goes to 9:30. You get Neil McCarthy. His band is amazing. You hear Fantastic Cat. Also, Anders Osborne. And if you haven't seen Anders Osborne, that is a person you should see in your lifetime. He's out of New Orleans, but he's originally from Sweden, I think. Fantastic. So if you're on the South Coast, get down to the Narrows Center. It's outdoors. And, oh, it's moved? Oh, it's indoors, Narrows Center, because of the weather. All right. So there you go. Hey, more music coming up. Stick around. And the Beach and Boating Report on MBY.
1: 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And also from listeners like the Bach family of Newtown, Pennsylvania, Carol from Vineyard Haven, Eileen and Wayne from Racine, Wisconsin, Susan from Centerville, and Donna from Hebron, Connecticut.
2: Mostly cloudy skies continue throughout the afternoon with a chance of some showers. We're only getting up to 70 to 75. Then we're mostly cloudy tonight with fog. Showers are also expected to develop with the chance of thunderstorms. We'll drop down to near 65. Morning fog on Sunday, then showers are expected to come to an end. We're still going to see more clouds than sun, though. The high is going to be 75 to 80. Then sunny on Monday, we'll see temperatures rise to 75 to 80 again. I'm meteorologist David Morin, MVY Weather.
0: Temperatures are holding steady around 71 degrees right now. 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

0: MVY Radio. Bruce Hornsby recently paying a stop here on the island, Take a Light Strain. He's got some interesting music on his new album. A lot of the people I heard who went to the concert said they were a little bit befuddled. But you know what? That's a musician, man. They got to be creative. They got to move forward and try new things. We heard Neil Francis in there, What's Left of Me. Nora Jones, What Am I to You? And Crashing Down from Jason Spooner. Yeah, Bruce Hornsby was over at the, I keep forgetting what it's called, the Tabernacle, right? These are great concerts. Well, the Indigo Girls, I played them in the last set, and I forgot to mention they're going to be at the Tabernacle in just a couple of days. So hopefully you can get out for that. We'll be talking about it throughout the week and playing some tracks as well. Who knows? Maybe we'll get to sit in with them. I don't know. But yeah, they're coming to Martha's Vineyard as well. All right, we got a nice afternoon, maybe some scattered showers rolling through, but I don't care. Do you? Because we got music. Let's keep going. 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
0: Well, this song was written by Ben Harper, but here's amazing Mavis Staples along with Ben. This is from the album Living on a High Note. 10 years ago that was released. Doesn't seem like it. Mavis Staples right now on MVY Radio.

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0: MVY Radio, Sir Paul, Paul McCartney, Days We Left Behind. We heard May Erlewine in there, Creature, and Sting, Rock Steady. Also, I'm With Her, Ain't That Fine, and Son Little, Oh Me, Oh My. So May Erlewine played a show for us, a wonderful show, in collaboration with Cape Symphony. And some of these shows are really spectacular, and we have one more coming up that I know about, so I wanted to remind you about it now. And this is happening next week. We're going to be presenting the one and only Pokey Lafarge, and this is going to be live. He's doing a solo live performance, and this is going to be over on the Cape at the Herman Theater in the Simon Center for the Arts at Falmouth Academy, a week from tomorrow, Sunday, August 30th, special solo matinee performance brought to you by MBY Radio and Cape Symphony Presents, as well as Cape and Coast Bank. 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
0: I will have another forecast in just a few minutes. Right now, it's Lake Street Dive, and you're listening to MBY Radio.

0: MVY Radio. Here's the latest from Kevin Morby. It's called 100,000. We heard The Counting Crows before that, She Don't Want Nobody Near. And Travis gave us Why Does It Always Rain on Me? And we started that set with Lake Street Dive, Bad Self-Portraits. Good afternoon, everybody. It's Bill here with you. So glad to be hanging out with you on a Saturday afternoon. I haven't done a Saturday with you in a couple of weeks. Was out on vacation. Went up to my favorite place, Maine. You know, it's pretty cool. Pretty cool place. Lots to do. It's a big state, and there's a lot to do up there. So I always have a good time up in Maine. We got a little forecast coming up later on. The next hour. So about an hour from now, we will get the entertainment report on for you, and you can figure out what's going on. If you ever want to download our program schedule, if you're curious, we have a downloadable program schedule. 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
1: 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And also from listeners like Miles, Susie, and Kate from Harwich, Mass., Heidi from Braintree in North Falmouth, Ann and Bob from Wakefield, Rhode Island, John from Richmond, Virginia, and Ann from Oak Bluffs.
2: Mostly cloudy skies continue throughout the afternoon with a chance of some showers. We're only getting up to 70 to 75. Then we're mostly cloudy tonight with fog. Showers are also expected to develop with the chance of thunderstorms. We'll drop down to near 65. Morning fog on Sunday, then showers are expected to come to an end. We're still going to see more clouds than sun, though. The high is going to be 75 to 80. Then sunny on Monday, we'll see temperatures rise to 75 to 80 again. I'm meteorologist David Morin, MVY Weather.
0: And right now, it is 76 degrees in Edgartown. This song is going out to Tony DeSabato. He's a great supporter of MVY Radio. He's done a lot of hot seats, and today is his birthday. So here you go, Tony. Happy birthday from MVY Radio.

0: MVY Radio, Jim James, Come Again. And we heard Madeline Peru in there, Keep Me in Your Heart, covering Warren Zevon, beautiful song. And starting it off, a request there for Tony DeSabato, having a birthday today, Brett Denon. And I hope you have a great day, my friend. We'll be bringing you the beach and boating forecast in the next hour. We also will start the entertainment reports at that time. So that's about 3:50 p.m. We'll do about an hour from now, actually. So stay tuned. Now, did you know that you could also donate your vehicle to support MVY Radio? Here's how it works.
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1: 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Did you know the island has over 124 miles of shoreline? Whether you're looking for a great surf spot or a nice quiet place to relax, there's sure to be a beach for you."
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0: MVY Radio. It's Street of Dreams, the new U2 song, another song about street. This one does have a name. It's Street of Dreams, if that's, well, maybe not. Maybe it still doesn't have a name. I don't know. Well, good afternoon, everybody. Hey, how are we doing? My name is Bill Narkiewicz. I'm your After Saturday Noon DJ. We heard Can't No Grave Hold My Body Down, Mike Ferris. And Natalie Merchant was in the set, Wonder. We heard The Secret Sun from Jesse Harris. And Bob Marley, No Woman, No Cry. Yeah, that sun is a secret today. But we do, if you like Bob Marley, if you like reggae, we do have a reggae show. And I invite you to join us for Positive Vibrations. It happens every Thursday night. And around 9 o'clock, after the blues at 8, I'll be here to bring you some good reggae. I want to thank Rich Rogers filling in for the last 2 weeks while I was on vacation. And he is actually a great reggae host in his own right, knowing far more about the genre of music than I do myself. But we have a good time, and we hope you can join us. And that, again, is Thursday nights, 9 o'clock p.m., Positive Vibrations, brought to you by A.D. Lesnikovska Fine Gardening, right here on MVY Radio.
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0: Well, I've been playing the new Carly Simon track a lot. Maybe I'll get that on before the end of the day. But here, let's go back a little bit for some Carly. Here's Quiet Evening, and you're listening to MVY Radio.

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0: MVY Radio, Cheap Beer is the new one from Palmyra. We heard Tedeschi Trucks Band and Do I Look Worried. And starting that set, Carly Simon, Quiet Evening, right here in the Carly Simon studio at MVY Radio. If you've ever been here, you'll see that that's the studio we broadcast from. And I hope you're doing well on this afternoon, Saturday afternoon. Well, it's a bummer that the fireworks got canceled last night, but there are things to do. And you know what? There's a great concert going on. In fact, I think it might be the last in the series for this year. I'm talking about the Harbor Light Illumination Concert Series. And this has been happening all summer on Saturday evenings. And last week was Gracie Grace and the All Good Boys. Tonight, Grain Thief, and I do believe it's the last of the series, so this will be the final concert. 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
2: Mostly cloudy skies continue throughout the afternoon with a chance of some showers. We're only getting up to 70 to 75. Then we're mostly cloudy tonight with fog. Showers are also expected to develop with the chance of thunderstorms. We'll drop down to near 65. Morning fog on Sunday, then showers are expected to come to an end. We're still going to see more clouds than sun, though. The high is going to be 75 to 80. Then sunny on Monday, we'll see temperatures rise to 75 to 80 again. I'm meteorologist David Morin, MVY Weather.
0: And it's currently 71 degrees in Edgartown. We've had some showers running through here and there. I think I said 76 before. That was way off. It didn't even get that high today. Here's Tom Petty. Stay tuned. We'll have the entertainment report in a little while. This is MVY Radio.

0: MVY Radio, Deep Into the Dawn. It's Joe Pernice. We heard California from Joni Mitchell and Michael Kiwanuka, Tell Me a Tale. Tom Petty, It's Good to Be King. We already told you about the, we told you about that, but how about this? We have an online newsletter. Did you know that? 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
0: Oh, there we go. I couldn't get the music to start. It's time for the MVY Radio Entertainment Report for this Saturday, the 22nd. Martha's Vineyard Film Center in Vineyard Haven, Livingston Taylor live at 7:30. 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

0: MVY Radio. It's Tyler Ballgame, Matter of Taste. We heard Riviera Paradise. That's Stevie Ray Vaughan. Man, that song just takes me back. If you're an old MVY Radio listener, to hear the whole thing, 9 minutes of it. Just amazing. We heard Dawes, Free As We Want to Be, and No Springtime from Alison Russell. We started the hour with Well, Well, as performed by Beth Hart and Joe Bonamassa. Well, good afternoon, everybody. Thanks for showing up on a Saturday. My name is Bill Narkowitz. We really appreciate you hanging out with us. Don't forget to check us out on social media. That's right. We got, well, there's one that we don't do, but we do like Facebook and Twitter and things. And you can just retweet us and share us and do that fun stuff. 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

0: MBY Radio. So this is Heartache. It's Teddy Thompson right here. We heard Sharon Jones and the Dap Kings just dropped in to see what my condition was in. You know the song. Neil Young was in there with Unknown Legend and Stockholm from Jason Isbell. Well, how we doing, my friends? It's Bill. Yeah. We got the MBY Radio Rock and Roll Book Club coming back in September. September 23rd at 7 o'clock. Carole King, She Made the Earth Move by Jane Eisner is the book. First dedicated biography about Carole King. And these book club gatherings are casual and drop in. You don't even have to read the book. So you could just, seriously, and it's a lot of fun. Polly Simpkins runs the show. 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
2: Will continue to be mostly cloudy this afternoon with a chance of some showers. Temperatures will rise to 70 to 75. Then showers become more widespread tonight. We're mostly cloudy and foggy. We could see a few thunderstorms as well. We'll drop down to near 65. Fog in the morning on Sunday with showers coming to an end. We're still going to see more clouds than sun, though. The high is 75 to 80. Then we're sunny on Monday with a high of 75 to 80 and mostly sunny and near 75 for Tuesday. Winds are going to be from the north to northwest at 5 to 10 knots. We'll see seas from 2 to 4 feet, and the visibility will continue to be 1 to 3 miles or less in any remaining fog and showers. I'm meteorologist David Morin, MVY Weather.
0: And right now, 72 degrees in on Chappaquiddick. And here's one from the Talking Heads. 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
3: 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I got a tape I want to play.

0: MVY Radio. I'm not afraid. This is Fruition here with I'm Not Afraid. Good afternoon, everyone. Bill Narkowitz. We heard Everyday Magic from My Morning Jacket and the Talking Heads, the classic Psycho Killer. Yes, indeed, it's a Saturday. We'd all love to be at the beach, but if you are, well, good on you. You know, some people just dig being there when no one else will go. You know, I understand what that's all about. I used to go to the beach always like at, you know, 7 p.m. or 9 p.m. when no one's there, especially like Lambert's Cove. And when the dark, when the darkness sets and you could see the little, you know, the glowing beings in the water, the phosphorescence. Do you know what I'm talking about? Ah, that's a very unique and wonderful experience here on the island. And I'm not supposed to talk about it because these are secrets we keep, but I'm letting it out. This is the time of the year where you can see the phosphorescence if you know where to go. In the meantime, let's get I got another entertainment report coming up. Stay tuned. This is MVY Radio.
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0: Oh, there we go. I couldn't get the music to start. It's time for the MVY Radio Entertainment Report for this Saturday, the 22nd. Martha's Vineyard Film Center in Vineyard Haven. 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Liam McGuire's Irish Pub in Falmouth, Stanley and Grimm, 4 to 7, Shenanigans, 8:30 to 12:30. 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
1: 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From Edgartown to Aquinna, take some time this summer to visit these island icons before the season fades. Don't forget your camera. And also, Newport Live, Letting Our Roots Grow, presenting John Gorka on tour and live at Greenvale Vineyards in Portsmouth, August 28th. 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

0: MVY Radio. Here's a new one from Sun Volt. It's called Serenade Song. We also heard Get It Like You Like It from Ben Harper. Darling Side, Hold Your Head Up. And The Highway Knows. Molly Tuttle, that's her latest. We started the hour with The Grateful Dead playing in the band. Well, if you like The Grateful Dead, we've got a lot of Grateful Dead in the archives because we have a show, a Grateful Dead show called Shakedown Stream. And that's the name is indicative of what it is. It's a streaming show. 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So you go to mbyradio.org/archives. Look for Shakedown Stream. Your host, Jer Bear, has prepared a loving show for you. 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And look for Shakedown Stream.
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0: 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Right now it's Mavis Staples, and you're listening to MVY Radio.

0: MVY Radio. Here's Courtney Barnett, Sight Unseen. We heard No Surrender from Bruce Springsteen. And Nickel Creek, When in Rome. Change started the set. Mavis Staples. Good afternoon. Good evening, everybody. It's Bill here with you. I just want to remind you about a couple of events. A lot of great live music, of course. It's summertime. And MVY Radio, we've got our toes in the sand and our fingers in a lot of musical performances. So let's tell you about two of them that are going on tonight. First of all, the Harbor Light Illumination Concert Series. 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And this is going on starting at 6 o'clock right down at the harbor, the Falmouth Bandshell on the harbor in Falmouth. Beautiful show, beautiful place to see a show. So make sure to check it out. 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And then also, The concert that we have for you over at the Daily Brew Coffee House and Lounge, North Falmouth, and this is starting at 7:30. David Wax Museum and Lowland Hum performing as the Golden Hours. There may be some tickets left. I don't know. Find out more at thedailybrewlounge.com. So a couple of great live shows brought to you by MVY Radio.
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2: Anyone planning on going to the beaches of Cape Cod and the islands on Sunday is probably going to want to hold off a little bit. Showers are expected to come to an end. We're also going to see some morning fog. Skies are still going to feature more clouds than sun, though. The high is going to be 75 to 80. Any breaks of sun that we could see in the afternoon is going to result in a high UV index, so you'll still want to put on sunscreen, otherwise you can burn in as little as 30 minutes. The rip current risk is going to be low, except for the outer cape where it's going to be moderate, and we have a water temperature in the mid to upper 70s. Winds are going to be from the south at about 10 to 15 knots, seas are 2 to 3 feet, and the visibility is 1 to 3 miles in fog and showers. I'm meteorologist David Morin, MVY Weather.
0: And temperature's still about 71 degrees. Now, I don't know, because of the weather, maybe that outdoor show in Falmouth might be postponed. I'm not sure. I don't have the desk information right here. So get that information on their website. But hopefully that show is on, because it sounds like a great time in Falmouth tonight for the Harbor Light Illumination Concert Series. Stick around. I have another entertainment report coming up. Stay tuned. This is MBY.

0: MBY Radio. Here's the thing. Pokey LaFarge and his new song. We heard Wrong Year from the Decemberists. John Cruise in there and Laura Marling with Patterns. Well, Pokey LaFarge, I was just talking about concerts that MBY Radio is part of and sponsoring. And this is another one, Pokey LaFarge. We're bringing him a week from tomorrow to the Herman Theater in the Simon Center for the Arts at Falmouth Academy. 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Your chance, your one chance this summer here on the Cape to see Pokey LaFarge, a special solo matinee performance that's Sunday afternoon, August 30th. So how do you get your tickets? I would go to mbyradio.org/events. That's where I would start. Okay, stay tuned. The Entertainment Report is coming up again.
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0: Oh, there we go. I couldn't get the music to start. It's time for the MBY Radio Entertainment Report for this Saturday, the 22nd. Martha's Vineyard Film Center in Vineyard Haven. 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Liam McGuire's Irish Pub in Falmouth. 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And 1 Pelham East, Newport, Dueling Pianos, 7:30 and 10:30. Late Night DJ, 11:30 to 1 o'clock. That's your MBY Radio Entertainment Report for Saturday, August 22nd. This is MBY Radio. And that will do it for me for this afternoon. I hope you have a beautiful night out there and a wonderful weekend. And I'll be back Monday night, 6 o'clock. We'll see you then. Thanks for listening. 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

0: MVY Radio, John Batiste and Randy Newman teaming up there for a song originally done by Ray Charles. We heard Lonely Avenue. The Oshima Brothers from up in Maine, before that with The Afterglow. We also heard Maya DeVitri with All My Faith, and James McMurtry started us off at the top of the hour with Forgotten Coast. My name's George Davis. I'm going to be here with you until midnight tonight on MVY Radio, so welcome aboard. It's going to be a lot of fun, a lot of good music tonight. And I want to send a shout out to all the folks who have been working in the restaurant and the bar business, and all the folks who in various capacities have been dealing with lots and lots of tourists over the past several months. The season should be winding down pretty soon now that we've gotten through Illumination Night and the fair, and what was supposed to be the Oak Bluffs fireworks didn't happen because of the weather. But the folks who have been serving the tourist community deserve a big pat on the back. It's a lot of strain, a lot of stress to deal with the numbers of folks who suddenly show up on our doorstep. And I want to thank all the folks who help accommodate the tourists and the day trippers and all the folks who are down here for the summer. So shout out to you guys. We got a lot of good music this hour. I've got James Hunter coming up, got a little Patty Griffin, got something from Jackie Green, got the Wood Brothers all coming your way. I'll be back with all of that right after this.
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0: Okay, jumping right back into some music. Here's one from an artist we unfortunately lost very recently to a motorcycle accident. Here's one from Glenn Hansard on MVY Radio.

could be anything.

0: MVY Radio, that's Beth Orton, the latest from her, it's called Waiting. Humphries McGee before that with Women, Wine, and Song. Low Cut Connie did Are You Gonna Run? And we started with Glenn Hansard and his song Roll On Slow. Just a reminder about the Putumayo World Music Hour. It's a show that comes your way every Sunday evening at 6 p.m. here on MVY Radio, featuring great artists and music from around the globe. Tomorrow night, 6 p.m., the Putumayo World Music Hour features music from the country of Israel. And there are a lot of great artists making great music in Israel, from Israel. And we are going to focus on that tomorrow evening, so join us for that. The Putumayo World Music Hour, again, it comes your way every Sunday evening at 6 p.m. here. And it's just a great way to explore some music from outside the confines of American music and the continental United States, or the, I guess, the 50 states of the United States. So join us for that. Putumayo, Sundays, 6 p.m., MVY Radio. 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
1: We're mostly cloudy tonight. Showers are expected to develop, bringing with them the chance of some thunderstorms. We're also foggy with a low near 65. Then we've got morning fog on Sunday, showers coming to an end. We've still got more clouds than sun, though. Temperatures rise to 75 to 80. Lots of sunshine on Monday. We'll get up to about 75 to 80. And we've got mostly sunny skies on Tuesday. Temperatures will top off near 75. Winds are going to be east to northeasterly at about 5 knots. They then increase to about 5 to 10 knots after midnight south of the islands. Winds are going to be from 2 to 3 feet, and we'll see 1 to 3 mile visibility in fog and showers. I'm meteorologist David Morin, MVY Weather.
0: Okay, back to tunes. Here's one from James Hunter on MVY Radio.

MVY Radio, that's Kara McKee with her song Goodbye. The Wood Brothers before that with Pilgrim. Patty Griffin did Heavenly Day. And James Hunter started off that set with I Can Change Your Mind. Here's one from Jackie Greene on MVY Radio.

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0: MVY Radio, that's Monrovia with his song Field Song. Jennifer Kimball before that, known to many folks as a former collaborator of Jonathan Brook. This is Jennifer on her own with Can't Climb Up. NRBQ did Get Rhythm. We also heard the Barr Brothers with Even the Darkness Has Arms. And Kate Taylor started us off at the top of the hour with her cover of the old Motown song, Same Old Song, song done by the Four Tops. 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

0: MVY Radio, that's Rhiannon Giddens with her song Carolina Rain. Mudcrutch before that, the song is called Trailer. John Mayer did Gravity, and we started with Madison Cunningham and her song Who Are You Now? Well, I'm hopefully speaking to some fans of Quinn Sullivan. He's an artist from the New Bedford area. He is kind of has an interesting story. He was a very young kid, and when I say very young, I think he was about 8 years old. And Buddy Guy was doing a concert, and somebody said, you need to hear Quinn Sullivan. So Buddy was doing his concert, and they brought this eight-year-old Quinn Sullivan, up on the stage to perform, and he just blew Buddy Guy away. And Buddy ended up taking him on tour with him. Imagine that, an eight-year-old kid on tour with Buddy Guy. It was kind of a fascinating story, but the long version of that is that Quinn has fashioned a great career for himself. He's now in his 20s. And still making great music. And he's a solo artist these days. There's going to be a concert. MVY Radio is actually having a concert along with Cape Symphony Presents back in Chatham. So Quinn is going to be performing on Thursday, September 10th. He's going to be performing at the Chatham Orpheum for a very special show. And you can get tickets at our webpage, MVYradio.org/tickets. And again, it's Quinn Sullivan. Great artist, great guitarist, great singer, and actually a very lovely person. He's been here at the station here at MVY Radio. Got a chance to talk to him and to his dad. Just lovely people. Great performance, though. So if you're a fan of Quinn Sullivan, you might want to check him out. The Chatham Orpheum special show, Thursday, September 10th. If you want more information, go to mvyradio.org/events.
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2: Mostly cloudy tonight. Showers are expected to develop with the chance of some thunderstorms as well. We're also going to be foggy with a low near 65. Then we've got morning fog on Sunday. Showers are expected to come to an end. We're still going to see more clouds than sun, though. The high is going to be 75 to 80. Clouds decrease Sunday night with temperatures dropping to 65 to 70, allowing for sunny skies on Monday with a high of 75 to 80. Then we'll be mostly sunny on Tuesday. The high is near 75. I'm meteorologist David Morin, MVY Weather.
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0: MVY Radio, that's the latest from Tori Amos. Her song is called Stronger Together. Joe Cocker before that with his cover of the Allman Brothers song Midnight Rider. The Avett Brothers did February 7, and the Pretenders started off that set with Thumbelina.
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